0: 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Rubbers, hey, I'm storming his little baby and Drake. Yes, indeed. 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

He says bounce that just like your friend do. 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
2: 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Hey, I'm Stormy. 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Kickoff is going to be 4 p.m. It's going to be the Tuskegee Tigers versus the Fort Valley State Wildcats. 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
1: Pickable surprise. 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

AZ Tech, all that matters. Hey, I'm Starbuck. Here's Juvenile. Now, you know the Port City Classic is coming, right? And they're going to host the HBCU Fest. And Juvenile's a part of the show. Here's Juvenile. Back that thing up. We're 93 BLX.

0: 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Hey, I'm Starman. The Gulf Coast Challenge is coming to Lab People Stadium here in Mobile October 3rd. 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
2: See the day that the Lord say,
1: then, Friday, October 2nd, the HBCU Fest. It's Juvie, baby. Juvenile. And your boy, Webby, at Lad Peebles Stadium. Starting at 6 p.m. And then Saturday, the football game is on the field. It's going down. Featuring the Alabama A&M Bulldogs. Getting it on with the Jackson State Tigers. Lad Peebles Stadium, 6 p.m. And in the stands is the Sonic Boom. And the Marching Maroon and White. Your chance to get your all-access passes right here. 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
1: Working on a weekend like usual. 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
1: 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Get your praise up with Fred Hammond. See the day that the Friday, October 2nd, the HBCU Fest. It's Juvie, baby. Juvenile. And your boy, Webby. At Lad Peebles Stadium. Starting at 6 p.m. And then Saturday, the football game is on the field. It's going down. Featuring the Alabama A&M Bulldogs. Getting it on with the Jackson State Tigers. Lad Peebles Stadium, 6 p.m. And in the stands is the Sonic Boom. And the Marching Maroon and White. Your chance to get your all-access passes right here. 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

0: F. Blue June calling up. People, I tried to make some homemade strawberry syrup this morning, so I took some strawberries and some lemon juice and some sugar and put them on top of the stove. It didn't quite turn into syrup, but since I made waffles this morning, my family still loved it. They ate it and didn't complain, so I guess it was kind of good, right? In the meantime, Drake with What Did I Miss is 7.5 minutes away. 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

0: 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How the f*** is that your man? 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
2: 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You know what I'm saying? You got Wham, you got Billy in this, you know.

The big station 93 BLX, Begging the Boss, Hip Hop, and R&B, DJ Khaled, Future, Lil Baby, one of them. Hey, I'm Stormy. Now, this is a song by her, but this song is a sample of a song by a jazz artist named Herb Albert. And he had Lisa Keith singing lead and Janet Jackson singing on the background. It was called Making Love in the Rain. But this is her, and the song is called Damage with the big station 93 BLX.

0: 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The ladies are looking. Coming up like 7 minutes away, Young Miami, Spin That. 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
1: 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Zeddy Will, YK Niecy, there it is. Hey, I'm Starman. I'm getting out of here at midnight. Thank you for hanging out with me. You're a real one for hanging out with me. 5 a.m. in the morning, Steve Harvey with the Steve Harvey Morning Show. After that, Nina behind the mic, then Gentleman George. Enjoy your week, people. If you're headed to work, safe travels to work. If you're headed home, safe travels home. Have a good night, restful sleep, everybody, and a wonderful, safe, blessed school and work week. Remember, love and protect your family by any means necessary. Always travel with some form of protection. Don't travel alone unless you have to, and watch your back. God bless you all, my beautifuls. Good night.
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Get your praise up with Fred Hammond. See the day that the Friday, October 2nd, the HBCU Fest. It's Juvie, baby. Juvenile. And your boy, Webby. At Lad Peebles Stadium.

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0: 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The Big Station's evangelist Janice Moore will be celebrating 16 years of joy in the morning. Come expecting a blessing. And let's have church with the Tri-State Pre-Labor Day Celebration and the Big Station 93 BLX.
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6: A Better Life with Dr. Sanjay Gupta.
7: Do you remember the nervous excitement of your first day of college? I just went to my 40th high school reunion. Can't believe it. I still remember those folks like it was yesterday. For today's incoming freshmen, that anxiety you and I probably felt now starts months earlier, online. Before freshmen ever set foot on campus, a lot of them now feel pressure to find their friends, even their roommates, through incoming class social media groups. Now, this sounds harmless enough, but a lot of these pages are in fact run by outside companies, not the schools. Some even charge a fee to post. Put another way, they're profiting off of kids' anxiety about being lonely. Here's the thing. You don't need your friends picked out before day one. I can almost guarantee you the best friends your kids are going to make are the ones they meet the old-fashioned way, face-to-face. I'm Dr. Sanjay Gupta, helping you live a better life.
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0: Golf Coast Challenge Weekend 26 is coming October 1st through 3rd at the Big Station. 93 BLX has your tickets to get you access to three major events. 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See the day that the Friday, October 2nd, the HBCU Fest. It's Juvie, baby. Juvenile. And your boy, Webby. At Lad Peebles Stadium. Starting at 6 p.m. And then Saturday, the football game is on the field. It's going down. Featuring the Alabama A&M Bulldogs. Getting it on with the Jackson State Tigers. Lad Peebles Stadium, 6 p.m. And in the stands is the Sonic Boom. And the Marching Maroon and White. 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

0: 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Starting Thursday, October 1st, the Gospel Explosion with Fred Hammond at 6 p.m. at Lad Peebles Stadium. Get your praise up with Fred Hammond. See the day that the Friday, October 2nd, the HBCU Fest. It's Juvie, baby. Juvenile. And your boy, Webby. At Lad Peebles Stadium. Starting at 6 p.m. And then Saturday, the football game is on the field. It's going down. Featuring the Alabama A&M Bulldogs. Getting it on with the Jackson State Tigers. Lad Peebles Stadium, 6 p.m. And in the stands is the Sonic Boom. And the Marching Maroon and White. Your chance to get your all-access passes right here. 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
7: A better life with Dr. Sanjay Gupta.
8: At one point or another, I'm willing to bet you've turned to an AI chatbot to ask about something that ails you. But here's something that might surprise you. Your doctor is probably using AI too. In fact, one company, Open Evidence, claims more than 100 million Americans were treated last year by a doctor using its platform. Sure enough, I've been using these tools myself at the hospital, along with many of my peers. We lean on them to keep up with the fire hose of new research, to draft notes, even to write arduous letters to insurance companies. Mostly it's a good thing, frees us up to focus on you. But there are real concerns, especially with regards to your private health information. So I think the question is fair to ask. Are you using AI in my care? Has it been approved? And how do you make sure it's accurate? These are questions you can ask your doctor. I'm Dr. Sanjay Gupta, helping you live a better life.
0: It's more than music.
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Yeah. 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

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Get your praise up with Fred Hammond. Friday, October 2nd, the HBCU Fest. 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Juvenile. And your boy, Webby, at Ladd Peeble Stadium.

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1: But Sister Odell, Abraham and Solomon, they had Solomon. 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
0: 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Hey, watch yourself. You just rang the bell. 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
0: 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Your daddy was a preacher and everything. You can ring my bell. Ring the bell.
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1: 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Boy, I got a confession this morning. You know, I told you the month of August was going to be clean. A clean month for me. I wasn't doing no extracurricular activities. Baby, the way I turned up this weekend and did everything I was not supposed to do, oh my gosh. But guess what? Today is Monday. New start. Clean slate. We ain't even worried about what I did this weekend. I'm starting over. Every Monday, I encourage you to set new goals for the week, no matter how big or how small. This week, I am only drinking water. It is only water. That's it. On the way, Rick Ross meets in Miami, 93 BLX.
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skip TikTok when I dance. On that demon time, she might start her OnlyFans. 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

Hey, Rashad, same stuff. Right here on the big station, 93 BLX. Banging the most hip-hop and R&B. So, yeah, we're doing the same stuff. But every week is better and betterer. So, last week we were giving you a chance to win a free trip to see Kanye. This week it's going to be Chris Brown and Usher. We're going to run that back because the people are like,

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1: 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It's Juvie, baby. Juvenile. And your boy, Webby, at Land People Stadium, starting at 6 p.m. And then Saturday, the football game is on the field. It's going down, featuring the Alabama A&M Bulldogs. Getting it on with the Jackson State Tigers. Land People Stadium, 6 p.m. And in the stands is the Sonic Boom and the Marching Maroon and White. Your chance to get your all-access passes right here. 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

B2K, their latest mileage right here on the big station, 93 BLX, banging the most hip-hop. And RV, and giving you a chance to see Chris Brown and Usher for free in Vegas. Maybe

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1: JY, turn me up. 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

0: Lil Baby Dead Fresh right here on the big station, 93 BLX. Banging the most hip-hop and R&B. It's National I Love My Feet Day. I'm looking down at mine, baby. It's time to get them things done. It is time to get them done. How much do you love your feet? Could you post it right now on live? Put your feet on live right now for $1,000. Put your feet on live right now. How would you rate your feet on a scale of 1 to 10? 1 to 10. And ladies, I'm going to tell you right now, fellas too, don't sleep on that feet content on OnlyFans, because people really do be making a lot of money off that feet content. I'm not going to hold you. I told my friend she might want to try it. Her toes so pretty. They really, really are. I went deaf. French Montana Max B up next. 93 BLX.
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2: 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I'm going to tell you right now, if they put their business on TV, they would make a whole lot of money on a reality TV show. I'm talking about Clarissa, Remy, and Papoosh now. They would make a lot of money. That would be way better than Love and Hip-Hop. They were on my timeline Friday, Saturday, and Sunday. Definitely want to say congratulations to Clarissa Shields. She won that match with K-Scott, I believe. Heavyweight champ. It wasn't even 5 minutes after the fight. She was throwing shade at Remy. They asked her what she wanted to drink. She said anything but Remy. Lord. Then Remy dropped another diss track. Like, they really have been going back and forth. And Papoose don't say nothing. It would make for really good TV. Glow TGIF coming up next. 93 BLX.
3: 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Get your praise up with Fred Hammond. 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It's Juvie, baby. Juvenile. And your boy, Webby, at Lab Peeble Stadium. Starting at

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1: 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It's Juvie, baby. Juvenile. And your boy, Webby. At Ladd Peeble Stadium. Starting at 6 p.m. And then Saturday, the football game is on the field. It's going down. Featuring the Alabama A&M Bulldogs. Getting it on with the Jackson State Tigers. Ladd Peeble Stadium, 6 p.m. And in the stand is the Sonic Boom. And the Marching Maroon and White. 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

B, here we go. It's Monday, so you know how we do it. It's Monday, we're kicking off the week in a major way. How was your weekend? You survived, you still here. That's a good start, you know what I mean? So we got a shot at it. How about winning tickets to see Usher and Chris Brown? National keyword right now. You want to go? Airfare, hotel accommodations, I got you. VIP tickets, everything. Meet and greet, we throwing in everything. You ready? Keyword is Usher.

0: 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Text it now. 95819 is the number to text it to. And as we get into the mix, we're ready to do it. Let's go.
1: The Gulf Coast Challenge, October 3rd at Land People Stadium.
0: I just want you guys to know what we're doing. You got to spend some money for some of this. All right, let's go. Peace.

0: Big Station, hello? Hello?
1: Hello?
0: Yeah, you're calling number 17. I'm looking for 93, though. All right? Hello? Caller 18. I'm looking for 93, though. All right? Hello? You're calling number 19. I'm looking for 93.

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Hello? You're all the way live. Call the 55. I'm looking for 93 right now. Who you with? 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

your main thing. And I be sliding around with them bananas like an orangutan. And I be sliding around with that like a stud dude. And if it's up, then it's stuck. Stuff from the deuce, stuff from the foe. Enterprise Park, somewhere you can't go. That's on Roy.

0: 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And right now, this mix right here is sponsored by... I don't want you to get it twisted.
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0: Speaking of the Port City Classic, I'm giving up tickets right now to caller 93-251-471-9393 is the number to get that Gentleman G, right? So don't delay, call right away. Phone's already hot. Yo, what you got?
2: Hi.
0: Hey, what's happening? You all right?
2: Good.
0: Uh-huh. Who this?
2: Yeah.
0: All right. You know, trying to get these tickets on Port City Classic. Coming up Labor Day weekend. We about to go crazy with it. You're caller number 85. I'm looking for 93, though.
2: Okay.
0: All right. Call me back, baby. Other line, we live. What up?
2: What caller am I?
0: You're caller number 86. I'm looking for 93.
2: Okay.
0: All right, no problem. On the other line, we live, yo. What up? Who this?
2: Misha.
0: Uh-huh. Misha, you're a lot closer than most folks right now. Straight up.
3: Wait, what now?
0: You're a lot closer than a lot of other people.
3: What the what? I'm not in school?
0: What you say?
3: I'm
0: 92? No, you call a 87. I'm looking for 93.
3: Golly, all right. All
0: right, it's going to happen. Dale, you got to get this fixed. It's not working right, Dale. Okay, phone line's going crazy. Let me go to the other line. Hello? Yes? Yeah, what's happening?
4: What's up?
0: It's all good. You calling number 88. I'm looking for 93 right now.
4: All right.
0: All right. Thank you. Other line, caller number 89. I'm looking for 93. Other line, Big Station.
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0: I like that. 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

0: I'm looking for 93. Call me back. Other line, hello?
1: Am I calling number 93?
0: You are calling number 91.
1: Oh.
0: Yeah. All right, call me back. Other line, calling number 92. They hung up on me. Ain't that something? Crazy. Yo, what up?
1: Hello.
0: What it is?
1: What's up?
0: You?
2: Did I win?
0: Did you win? Finally, the phone unkicked in.
2: Huh?
0: You calling 93. You a winner!
2: Go me.
0: Yeah, whoever me is, who is me?
2: Brittany.
0: Brittany. What's going on, Brittany?
2: Nothing much.
0: Yeah, I tell you, boy, if these folks don't stop messing with the buttons in here, we're going to be all right. Congratulations, Brittany. Where you calling me from?
2: Pensacola, Florida.
0: That's what I'm saying. Pensacola done tapped in. Port City Classic Weekend. You got tickets for you and a friend, all right?
2: All right, thank you.
0: All right, congratulations.
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2: Ready,

Yeah, what you supposed to do? Yeah, I believe you can get it. If you really want it, you can get it. Just keep your mouth closed. That's all you got to do. All right. Party Draft Show. Remember, national keywords. You want to go see Chris Brown, Usher. It's Usher. 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

giving away another trip, because we got it like that, all right? 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And, of course, we got to have your tickets. 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

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Big Leo, I'm song for song. 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Damn.

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1: Yeah, we got them tickets. Believe that. Yeah, I mean, it's a Monday. We in the mix on Monday. Simple as that. Party Drive Show. Yes, yes, y'all. We get closer to it. Port City Classic coming up. I got those tickets. I got tickets for Kanye West. Caesar Superdome popping off in New Orleans. Are you ready? Friday night, August 28th. Right around the corner. Yeah, it's right down the street, too. So, you know what I mean? It's nothing for us to pull up on. Yay. For real. All right. Your chance to win those tickets before I get off the radio today. It's simple. I got Port City Classic, Kanye tickets. What you want? I'm your guy right now. I mean, so tap in. 251-471-9393 is the number to holler, Gentleman G. I'm in the studio at DJ Gentleman George. Let's be friends, all right? More bangers coming up. What I got? I'm going to do some Young Miami, Young Blue. Got to do that one for the hood, right? Headbands, boo, plus whatever you say, we'll get that on too. All right? So hang in there. Your chance to score is coming up. What up, Doug? Good meeting you, man. Hell of a weekend. Shout out to the people at Great Day Latte. Shout out to the people from the Port City Classic. A lot of people pulled up for the day party. This Friday night, I'm going to be live at Flavors. All right, so I'm coming to that side of town. 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
2: 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Juvenile. And your boy, Webby, at Lad Peeble Stadium. 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It's going down. Featuring the Alabama A&M Bulldogs. 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Lad Peeble Stadium, 6 p.m. And in the stands is the Sonic Boom. And the Marching Maroon and White. 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
1: All right, let's jump into it. Devin at DJ Peanut, your chance to win tickets coming up. 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

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Read some litter. Sure on the subject. 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

0: Labor Day weekend. You ready for me to turn you up? Let's get it. All right. And don't forget this mix right here.
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0: 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Hello? You're calling number 49. I'm looking for 93 right now. Call 50. Call 51. I'm looking for 93. Hello, you call number 52. I'm looking

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1: All right.
2: Do what I should, man. Point, point, baby. Do what I could, man. Point, point, baby. Do what I should.

0: 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September 5th at Land People Stadium.
1: Let me put you on these tickets like right now. What up?
2: Hello?
1: Yes, sir. You're calling number 90. I'm looking for 93.
2: Hey, am I? I'm for the callback.
1: Yes, sir. On the other line. Hello?
3: What's up?
1: What's up? You're calling number 91. I'm looking for 93 right now. Other line. Hello? Hello? Let me hit this button right here. Hello?
4: Hello?
1: What's up? You're calling number 92. I'm looking for 93. On the other line. Hello? Hello?
4: Hello?
1: Who's this?
4: This kid, man.
1: I got tickets for you. Port City Classic, Land People Stadium. Are you ready?
4: Yes, sir.
1: You in the building. Congratulations. Where you calling me from?
4: Mobile, Alabama.
1: Mobile is in the house. 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Plus, I got the hookup for Chris Brown, Usher coming up. 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

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I'll be live this Friday at Flavors. 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

Big Station, 93 PLX, banging the most hip hop R&B. My name's Gentleman G. Afternoon Party Drive. Oh yeah, we live. Let me turn this one up right here. Yeah. It's about that time. Here we go. One,

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